0: Blue Max, Music Passion.
1: She work it, girl, she work the bowl. 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Doing a thing right on the floor. And money, money she making. Look at the way she's shaking. Make you wanna touch her, wanna taste her. Have you lusting for her? Don't crazy face it. She's so much more than you.

0: 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Blue Max.
1: Blue Max.
2: Child's Play. Mr. Worldwide. This is history in the making. Eletta Lamborghini.